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0: Welcome to Tacloban City, the city of hope, home of resilient people.
10: On an ordinary school morning, a call reached the BFP Region 8 911 command center. Within moments, what began as a routine day would become one of the most critical emergency responses in recent memory. At approximately 9:15 in the morning, 911 Command Center received an urgent call from a teacher reporting an active shooting incident inside a classroom while classes were ongoing. Within moments, more calls flooded the emergency hotline. Students, teachers, and concerned parents desperately sought help as panic spread throughout the campus. Recognizing the severity of the situation, emergency response protocols were immediately activated. Police units and the Bureau of Fire Protection Emergency Medical Service personnel were simultaneously dispatched to the scene. Every second mattered. Every decision carried the weight of saving lives. At 9:26 in the morning, EMS responders received the dispatch and immediately proceeded to the school. Upon arrival, emergency personnel implemented triage procedures and provided immediate medical intervention to the wounded. Victims were stabilized and transported to medical facilities for urgent treatment while responders continued securing the area. Among the first responders on scene was Fire Officer 2 Ludwig Eric T. Zosa. While on his way to the regional office, he observed students fleeing the campus and immediately responded. Acting on information provided by students and assessing the situation firsthand, he courageously intervened and assisted in the apprehension of one of the suspects, helping prevent further harm. Through the coordinated efforts of responding agencies, one suspect was apprehended on site while another later contacted the 911 hotline and voluntarily surrendered. Emergency responders remain on scene, supporting law enforcement operations and ensuring the safety of students, faculty, and the surrounding community. Behind

0: every emergency call is a life waiting to be saved.
1: Ang BFP Region 8 ay patuloy na maglilingkod at inyong tagapagligtas sa anumang sakuna.
2: From visas sa CCTV, dyan dito sila yung
3: dawa.
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3: 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Anong grade dito?
2: This is grade 7.
3: So they're smaller kids?
2: Yeah, opo.
3: Okay. 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Ano ito kapotas siya? Nandito ang pusi siya.
4: 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Yung may mga black-white, sir, nakmarking.
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5: vitamin.
4: When they hear the shots, may mga tumakbo na dito?
2: Hindi pa po, sir, lahat nagtakbuhan.
5: I want to clear with Soho if they tell us, because the engineer is here. What I want to do for the students when they come in here, we will change the doors, we will repaint them, not clean anymore.
2: Walang
5: 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So, babaguhin lang natin yung ano dito. We have to do it fast.
4: So, saan
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4: Why? Sarado ito?
6: Bukas na. Open po yan. Kasi hindi po
4: ito
6: yan.
4: Ito sa open? Open?
3: Hindi na sira.
6: Hindi pa na sira?
4: Opo.
6: Kasi ito...
5: Dito rin ba na
4: sira? While he was doing...
5: Naka-bonnet pa na.
6: Opo.
4: Hindi na yung mga bata. Kasi baka gumanon eh. Yan ang tinapos. At trust nyo sa akin. Mga babae.
5: Now we have the principal with us, of the engineer and the chief police, as well as DRM.
7: It's very difficult for parents now to raise their children because ang mga bata ngayon, mas naniniwala sa social media ngayon kasi sa mga magulang. Kaya medyo, you know, talagang nahihirapan. So, Senator, this is my take.
8: Yes, sir.
7: I'm going over with the officials here looking at this and what we can do immediately. And I gave instructions to the police that all the structures, kasi nga, sensitive ang school. Ayaw, mayroong mga nagre-reklamo eh. Pero ngayon, dahil nangyayari ito, we will have a blueprint of all the schools. Para pag may tao sa 911 at sinabi nila na classroom 21 sa San Jose National High School in San Jose, alam nila exactly where it is. Because the station that covers that area, all the policemen in that station will know exactly where that is. Where classroom 18 is, classroom 15 is, where the comfort room is, alam nila lahat. Sana all regional hospitals will have a place wherein, you know, we can put children like that involved in the municipality. Just like an asylum based on the professionals on what they will say is needed. And that's designed by children. Institutionalized the whole thing. I want to save our children. Thank you for your visit.
4: Thank you.
7: Masa po kayo.
4: Salamat po.
3: Nada na naman po.
9: There's a time to move. And if you want to back then, you have to go to market for us. And we don't want a knee-jerk reaction to what happened. I saw Senator Jenkins that this type of company in the country has become so strong that alam na naman na siya to comfort those who are still breathing.
10: It is us that are in

There are also other services available in the eBOS Tacloban mobile app, such as Message to Taclobanans, where important updates and announcements by the city government are posted for the public. The e-report system, where the public can send inquiries or report any concerns addressed to the city government. And the appointment system, where the clients can schedule a transaction on a date and time of their choice.

For professional tax receipt application, log in to the eBoss Tacloban mobile app and click the professional tax receipt, then select new application for newly licensed professionals and renew application for licensed professionals with existing records. Just fill up the application information and upload the required attachments. Then click Submit. A reference code will be given for your professional tax receipt application. You can also track the status of your professional tax receipt application and its status history by clicking your professional tax receipt application. The City Treasurer's Office will verify the attached documents and process your application. Once the application has been processed, a notification will be sent to your email where you will need to pay the professional tax receipt. It will also be viewable in the list of applications. You may now pay your professional tax online through Land Bank Payment Portal, via bank transfer, credit or debit card, GCash, Maya, and other major payment options. After the professional tax has been paid, a digital copy of the official receipt will be sent to your email and will be viewable at the status history of your application.

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You will be redirected to the Land Bank payment portal where you will need to pay via bank transfer, credit or debit card, GCash, Maya, and other major payment options. After your payment, the official receipt will be sent to your email. The original copy of the health card official receipt can be claimed at the City Treasurer's Office in Tacloban City Hall. You may skip the payment if the business or company you are working for has already paid the health card for their employees and use the official receipt that they have received. Open the eBoss mobile app again and select New Application for first-time health card applicant and Renew Application with an existing health card record. Fill out the information details needed and upload the required attachments depending on the classification of your work. Then click Submit. A reference code will be given for your health card application, then a notification will be sent to your email that your application has been received. And you may view the status of your application in the status history of your health card application. The City Health Office will verify the attachments and process your application. Once your health card application have been approved, a digital copy of your health card will be sent to your email and will be viewable in the status history in the list of application.

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0: Once the record has been found, it will display the details of the real property for verification, then click Submit to request for an assessment. A reference code will be given for your real property tax assessment request. The tax division will verify and process the assessment request.
1: Once the assessment is ready, it will be sent to your email and will be viewable in the status history of your application. You can now pay the assessment online through Land Bank Payment Portal via bank transfer, credit or debit card, GCash, Maya, and other major payment options.
0: After the assessment has been paid, the digital copy of the official receipt will be sent to your email and will be viewable in the status history of your application.
1: The original copy of the official receipt can be claimed at the City Treasurer's Office in Tacloban City Hall.

For a sanitary permit, log into the eBOS Tacloban mobile app and click Sanitary Permit, then select New Application. Just like the business permit renewal, type in your business account number and your previous mayor's permit number to link your business to your eBOS account. The information details of your sanitary permit will also be automatically filled out in the online form. Then select the type and classification of your establishment and upload the official receipt of business tax which you have paid in the business renewal, and the health cards of your employees. Then click Submit. A reference code will be given for your sanitary permit application. The City Health Office will verify the attached documents and process your sanitary permit application. Once the sanitary permit application has been approved, a digital copy of the sanitary permit will be sent to your email and will also be viewable in the status history of your application.

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But of course, Mighty C is also best paired with Clinica D3 Bio, the superfood supplement na may virgin coconut oil and D3 and DTX 500. And makusugap pang kontra high blood pressure and diabetes, together they are called the Power Trio. So if you want to buy these products as well as my super favorite, yung DTX Coffee Mix, pwedeng-pwede nyo itong mabili sa Clinica de Alternativo Medicina and Wellness Center, Tacloban Branch, located at Barangay 23-A, Avenida Veterano Street, Tacloban City, halos tapat lang ng Divine Word Hospital. 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We are just located at Barangay 110 Utap, JC Gas Station Building, 2nd Floor, along Maharlika Highway. Hanap nyo lang si Rayboy the Wonder Boy from 6 a.m. to 3 o'clock p.m. And there you go mga ka-K5, dahil 3:47 na ng hapon. I would like to greet my avid listeners from Dreamville, CRS Cluster 4, St. Francis, Barangay 68, Barangay 23-A, sa Solajes Family, Low Talk Family, Lopez, Melgar, Villamor, and Law Family, sa aking siblings and relatives. Shout out sa inyo guys. I hope to see you again very soon. Especially my Mama Dina and Tatay Manuel, my parents. And of course, to my husband, to Christian, thank you for the love and support as always. At syempre, hindi ko pwede kayong kalimutan, mga ka-K5. Maraming salamat sa pakikinig sa Chillax O'Clock at this wonderful Wednesday afternoon. 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Of course, same time, same radio station, K5 News FM, Tacloban 13.1. For now, magpapaalam na muna ngayon yung kaganda at kailambig na DJ tuwing alas 2 hanggang alas 4 ng hapon na si Miss K. But of course, I will leave you with a song by Dua Lipa. This is Dance the Night Away from the movie Barbie. So have a great and amazing Wednesday, mga ka-K5. Stay safe. God bless you all. Enjoy the rest of the afternoon. And I'm going to see you all tomorrow. 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

0: 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Yes, Sir Ruel. Sige daw, content report. 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
0: 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So bueno, ay katulong parte ano hiton o ikatulong kadlaw han impeachment trial kanikan Vice President Sara Duterte. Yan na nga adlaw o yan ang kulup in naka inin tum nakatunga liwat dili hiton pag inin cross examination. Excuse me. Ito depend sa amot na cross examination eh. Nga di hiton witness. Sige daw, kuhaon natin itong live tingkang din niya Philippine Senate.
2: What triggered her response was a question about Operation Romanov, which is the plot to eliminate VP Sara and her entire family. The NBI's own records prove this. In the minutes of the meeting of Dempsey Reyes's interview, he said, and I quote, may press con kasi earlier than that, sabi niya, parang hindi lang niya gusto daw, sabi lang niya, gusto daw siyang patayin daw, according to her, ni Speaker. That was during a press conference the day before, November 2022. End of quote. During the virtual press con, Princess Bawi mentioned Operation Romanov again, and even warned her about her safety. Reyes talked about it, Princess Maui reiterated it, but the NBI gaslighted it. When VP Sara uttered those words, she was not responding as Sara Duterte, the vice president, but Sara Duterte, the wife, mother, daughter, and sister, who only sought to protect her own and her family members' lives. Operation Romanov is in place, and the threat against their lives is real. VP Sara became the target of unauthorized intelligence and surveillance operations by government operatives that exposed her family to high-level risks and security threats, thereby causing intense trauma and uncontrollable fear. Her homes in Davao and Manila were profiled, and this is proven by classified casing reports. Her trusted security personnel were removed. Her schedule of official functions like the one in Naga was leaked by intelligence agents and her security was heavily compromised. In sum, the prosecution was right in using the term culmination. But the prosecution's interpretation is wrong. Rather, when VP Sara left the administration, she suffered various forms of threats and harassment for many months from the powers that be, and the culmination was her statement on that fateful early morning in November 2024. She didn't commit an impeachable offense. She drew the line in the sand and said, enough is enough. That is the meaning and that is the context. Finally, as to the alleged grave threats and inciting to sedition, these are defined by their vice penal code and are punishable by prison correctional. Thus, these fall under the jurisdiction of the MTC or first-level courts. These charges are not other high crimes as contemplated by the Constitution as grounds for impeachment and are therefore not impeachable. After all, VP Sara was fighting two important battles that day. One against the threat to her family's life, and another against the life of the ordinary Filipino, constantly suffocated by the immense weight of corruption, which she talked about during the press con. She never incited sedition. She merely echoed the voice of ordinary Filipinos. Her message that day only reflected what was already in their hearts and minds. There was no betrayal of public trust. She actually upheld the people's trust as she spoke for and behalf of the people. Thank you, Your Honor.
3: Thank you, Attorney Vidluan. Chair declares the 50th. Senator Judge Bam Aquino, before we declare a recess.
4: Yes, just a quick manifestation, Mr. President.
3: You may proceed, sir.
4: Tapos na po tayo sa unang witness. It's taken us maybe a total of 9 hours for the first witness. Ito ho, isang pakiusap sa parehong grupo. Alam ko po may kanya-kanya tayong estilo, may kanya-kanya tayong strategy. But if possible, can we allow the testimonies to be heard? Can we have proceedings that will go straight to the point? Kasi po nanonood ang taong bayan, pati po kaming mga senator judge. Gusto rin ho naming makita itong mga proceedings, yung mga ebidensya na mas madali ring maintindihan. So ito naman po, di ho namin pwede itong idikta sa inyo. But if possible, the succeeding witnesses, and we have a long list, this goes for both parties by the way. Let's have proceedings where we can go straight to the point, malaman natin yung puntos ng bawat grupo para makapag-desisyon rin po tayo ng maayos. Ito po isang, this is a plea, no? This is not an order to both parties. But if we can, this is the People's Tribunal, we're watching, everybody's watching. Sana po, payagan natin na lumabas yung mga katotohanan, lumabas yung mga ebidensya upang maging mas madali at mas kaaya-aya po yung ating proceedings. Yun lang po, Mr. President.
5: Thank you so much.
3: Noted and entered into the records. Chair would like to give Senator Bam, bibigyan ko ng konting pag-asa sa Senator Bam. Usually, ang mga paglilitis tulad nito, parang diesel yan. Sa simula, siyempre dahil una pa lamang, nagkakasana yan, nagkakaestimahan, pero bibilis at bibilis ito sa pagdaloy din ng ilang araw lang ng trial natin. And you will be able to see that in the next couple of days. Chair declares a 15-minute recess. We all come back. Yes, counsel for the prosecutor.
5: Before the declaration of recess, I suppose that the reason is for the presentation of the next witness for the prosecution. We manifest, Your Honor, that John Mark Kalilong will be our witness for this afternoon. We'll be presenting the next witness during the next hearing on Monday, Your Honor, please.
3: Ah, you won't present Attorney Lotok anymore?
5: Yes, Your Honor, on Monday, Your Honor, please. We will utilize the 11 days allotted to Article 4 of for the prosecution, Your Honor, please.
3: No Attorney Lotok today?
5: Today. We'll do that on Monday, Your Honor, please.
3: So, Chair would like to, I guess there's no need to declare a recess. Senator
5: Your Honor,
3: Judge Lacson, thank you for that manifestation. Yes, counsel for the respondent.
6: Your Honor,
3: maybe
6: just clarified if Attorney Lotok is the witness on Monday because they had already disclosed the witness.
3: I was about to ask that question.
5: Yes, Your Honor. Attorney Jeremy Lotok will be presented by the prosecution on Monday, Your Honor, please.
3: Likewise, can you name us? You manifested that you will also be presenting next week or requesting a subpoena to Attorney Lopez and Attorney Director Matibag.
5: That would be Captain Belinda Bello, Your Honor, please, and NBI Director
3: Matibag. Lotok first.
5: Lotok, Your Honor, please, and then
3: Matibag.
5: And then we'll disclose on Bello, Your Honor, please.
3: Captain the Sergeant at Arms.
5: Belinda Bello of the House of Representatives, Your Honor, please.
3: So, those two witnesses.
5: Yes, Your Honor.
3: We have 3 days, counsel.
5: No.
3: Wait. Name me one more.
5: Okay, that would be NBI Director Matibag, Your Honor, please.
3: Given the manifestation of the counsel for the prosecutor, Chair hereby orders the issuance of subpoena once again to Attorney Lotok for the trial dates on July 13, 14, and 15, as well as for Attorney Melvin Matibag. No need for a subpoena for Ms. Bella?
6: Your Honor.
3: Before I recognize counsel for respondent, No need for a subpoena?
5: There's no need for a subpoena, Your Honor.
3: Please. You did not request for a subpoena, counsel.
5: Yes, Your Honor.
3: So no need?
5: No need, Your Honor.
3: You will produce... can you state the name again for the record, counsel? Can you state the name of the witness again for the record?
5: Your Honor, the first witness will be Captain Belinda Bello. That would be Attorney Jeremy C. Loto. Mm-hmm. Number two is Captain Belinda Bello. And number three, NBI Director Matibag. And number four.
3: Thank you.
5: For next week, those are the witnesses, Your Honor, please.
3: Thank you. Counsel for responded.
6: Your Honor, considering the change in schedule, may we just confirm if that is the exact order of presentation next week?
3: I believe so. The chair would like to be the one to confirm that. To reiterate.
4: Your Honor, may I be recognized? I apologize.
3: Yes, the member of the panel of prosecutors, Representative Defensor, what is your pleasure, sir?
4: Your Honor, may I just correct? Since the private counsel is under the direct supervision and control of the counsel
3: and prosecutors.
4: For Monday, Your Honors, we will be presenting Attorney Jeremy Lotok. For Wednesday, we will be presenting Tuesday, we'll be presenting Attorney Zulaika Lopez. And for Wednesday, our third witness, we will be presenting Captain Belinda Bello.
3: Captain Belinda. So Director Matibag is not yet going to be presented next week.
4: Not yet, Your Honor. We will manifest on Monday if we can consider him for the Wednesday's session, depending on how the trial goes or how long the testimonies will take for both parties.
3: Noted. What is the pleasure of counsel? Chair would like now to discuss and dispense with some administrative matters. The BIR box, which the chair ordered to be returned on July 6, has actually been returned to the BIR. Sealed, untouched, and duly received accordingly. And the counsel for the prosecutors have filed a motion for the issuance of subpoena duces tecum ad testificandum to the BIR concerning this box. Has a copy been furnished to the counsel for the respondents?
6: None yet, Your Honor.
3: None yet? I thought, yes.
4: Your Honor, we confirm that we emailed a copy to the respondents.
7: Last Monday,
4: Your Honor.
3: So that we can dispense with the need of reading the subpoena. Having said that, given that this has been put an issue in the pretrial brief of both parties, of rather the counsel for respondent, we will accord the same treatment to this with respect to the subpoena, request for subpoena for the bank accounts of the spouses, Vice President Sara Duterte and Attorney Mans Carpio. Therefore, the presiding officer orders both parties to submit a memoranda on the subject matter of the subpoena of the BIR records on Monday. And we will also schedule the oral arguments for deciding on this issue together with the bank records on Wednesday. Each party will be given 10 minutes without prejudice to a rebuttal and or a rebuttal by the other side for another 3 minutes before the court shall decide.
4: We will comply, Your Honor.
6: We will comply, Your Honor.
3: Thank you. So ordered. In regard to the request for the issuance of a motion for subpoena, asan yung... May I ask if counsel for the respondents were likewise furnished with a copy of the most request for subpoena, although this is ex parte because this is only with respect to witnesses. So there is no need to issue a subpoena to Attorney Melvin Matibag for next week. Honorable Defensor, no need?
4: No need, Your Honor.
3: So just Attorney Zulaika Lopez?
4: Yes, Your Honor.
3: Chair orders that subpoena be issued to Attorney Zulaika Lopez to appear on July 13, 14, as indicated by the counsel for the prosecutors, given that on the 15th, we might be arguing on the bank deposits and the BIR documents.
4: We submit, Your Honor.
3: So ordered. There being no other matters for consideration by the court, and given that the counsel for prosecution, for the prosecutors rather, have manifested they will no longer present Attorney Lotok today, but rather on Monday, the trial is hereby adjourned until 2 p.m. of Monday, July 13, 2026.
0: Alas 4:58 na mga kakipay. 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
3: Ang himpilan na pinagkakatiwalaan at pinapakinggan sa iba't ibang sulok ng bansa, Luzon, Visayas at Mindanao, and anywhere in the world via Facebook Live at live streaming. 94.5 K5 News FM Calipo, 100.9 K5 News FM Rojas City, 88.7 K5 News FM Iloilo City, 103.9 K5 News FM Bacolod City, 97.7 K5 News FM Dumaguete City, 89.3 K5 News FM Cagayan de Oro, 107.1 K5 News FM Olongapo City. Ito ang himpilan na kampiyon sa balita, kampiyon sa musika, kampiyon sa drama, kampiyon sa komentaryo, at kampiyon sa serbisyo publiko sa Tacloban City. 103.1 K5 News FM, championing the lives of the Filipino. 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

kasalanan na pinagkakatiwalaan at pinapakinggan sa iba't ibang sulok ng bansa, Luzon, Visayas at Mindanao, and anywhere in the world via Facebook Live at live streaming. 94.5 K5 News FM Kalipo, 100.9 K5 News FM Rojas City, 88.7 K5 News FM Iloilo City, 103.9 K5 News FM Bacolod City, 97.7 K5 News FM Dumaguete City, 89.3 K5 News FM Cagayan de Oro, 107.1 K5 News FM Olongapo City. Ito ang himpilan na kampiyon sa balita, kampiyon sa musika, kampiyon sa drama, kampiyon sa komentaryo, at kampiyon sa serbisyo publiko sa Tacloban City. 103.1 K5 News FM, championing the lives of the Filipino. Kahit saan, kahit kailan, ang pinapakinggan, K5 News FM. Number one, ang himpilan ng sambayanan, K5 News FM, championing the lives of the Filipino. Lord, as we now end our day's work, we pray and thank you for this very wonderful day. Thank you for having given us the patience and industry to work well, and for having directed our thoughts, words, and actions. Forgive us, Lord, for our misgiving, as we forgive those who wronged us. Continue to give us wisdom to do good for others and for ourselves. Lord, please continue to bless us, also our families tonight, and bring us together again tomorrow as we start another day. All these things, Lord, we humbly pray in the name of your Son, Jesus Christ. Amen. K5 News FM Network is now signing off. Mga ka-K5, ang pambansang awit ng Pilipinas.

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Ang pambansang awit ng Pilipinas.